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1: From the Capital Radio Newsroom, good morning. I'm James Wybrow. Sydney Swans fans are threatening to boycott today's AFL game at the SCG after five players were suspended over club standards breaches. Victoria Police are investigating allegations of sexual assault against the five men at a Melbourne hotel, but no charges have been laid. Swans fans remain divided over the alleged scandal, with many saying they'll only attend today's AFLW home game and leave before the men's squad take to the field. Federal Nationals MP David Littleproud has told Today, while he understands the frustration from fans, the actions of a few don't define an entire team.
2: There would be good men in there that would also be hurting in that Sydney Swans team about the actions of their teammates that have let them down. These people are professionals.
1: Overseas, China is continuing its push into the Pacific region, racing to start deep-sea critical minerals mining ahead of new global rules favouring the US being established. The potato-sized rocks found on the seabed are used to extract minerals critical for EV battery manufacturing. China continues to trade access for mining rights with massive infrastructure spending within the Pacific nations, the latest $1 billion deal with Vanuatu to fast-track road and building repairs from the 2014 earthquake. Meanwhile, Meghan Markle has reportedly been dropped from a role in Guy Ritchie's TV series The Gentleman. Casting discussions were scrapped after the Duchess of Sussex received public backlash for the potential role. The Daily Mirror's Russell Myers says it could put her and Prince Harry's plans to relocate back to the UK on shaky ground.
3: We understand that these deals are possibly on shaky ground because of the backlash. One must think, you know, what a chaotic period, not only for the Sussexes, but for everybody around them.
1: Back home, capital city rents are surging by up to 80% in some suburbs as high house prices and rising mortgages force buyers into the unit and rental markets. Data shows increased competition from returning international students has also driven up costs in hubs across Sydney and Melbourne. And Sydney air traffic controllers have again warned about increased collision risks after new airspace redesign rules were introduced. It comes after four safety incidents at Australia's busiest airport, the latest where two Qantas aircrafts were cleared to proceed head-to-head on the same taxiway. The AFL wildcard spots have been locked up. Carlton will face the Demons in 10th versus 7th, while the Bulldogs and Magpies will battle in 9th versus 8th. In the NRL, the Knights' hopes of a top four finish have taken a blow after falling to the Sea Eagles 44 points to 24 at home. In last night's other clashes, the Warriors held firm against the Rabbitohs 45-26, while the Bulldogs took down the Dragons 44-14. In cricket, Australia's 8 for 165 heading into day two of their test with Bangladesh, and McLaren's Lando Norris has taken pole position for the Dutch Formula One Grand Prix. That's the latest from the Capital Radio Newsroom.
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4: Transport for New South Wales would like to advise Kosciuszko Road's open to Perisher, Guthaca Road's open to the village, and Alpine Way's open to Threadboat and beyond. On the Snowy Mountains Highway, the road is open, the Link Road to Selwyn Snow Resort is open, Elliott Way's also open, and Cooma to Brown Mountain, the road is open. Keep it here for all the latest winter road updates.
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5: Today, sunny conditions. Tomorrow, possible late showers anticipated. Tuesday, more rain expected. Wednesday, cloudy with the medium chance of showers. There's a 0% chance of snowfalls over the next 24 hours. Cooma going for a top today of 18. Jindy temp climbing to 16. Canberra reaching a maximum temp of 17. 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

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You're on for your Sunday, back tomorrow morning. It's the classic local breakfast, nice and early from 5:30. Hello and good morning, you're with Brad. Time to wake up to some Savage Garden on XLFM. Anytime I need

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You're on a 30-minute music marathon for your Sunday, and this song was Marvin Gaye's last hit in his lifetime. He passed away 9 months after the song released. It was a huge song. It sold 4 million copies worldwide. Here's Sexual Healing on XLFM.

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0: From a classic XLFM 96.1, just had our dancing moves going. Just go hit Shake Your Groove Thing from Peaches and Herb. Hello, good morning. You're with Brad. And with the weather, sunny today. It's a nice end to the week, but tomorrow starting your Monday, possible late showers. Yeah, it's going to get wet. Tuesday, more rain expected too. And Wednesday, cloudy with a medium chance of showers. So get ready for the rain. But also tomorrow morning, nice and early, 5:30, get ready for the Superstar Experience. Yes, we're bringing it back, and you have a chance of winning tickets to either go see Duran Duran live in London or Bryan Adams live in Paris, all thanks to Snowman Era Carpentry and Construction Group for your spring renovations. 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Pressing play on some Phil Collins shortly, right after Cold Chisel.
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2: Transport for New South Wales would like to advise Kosciuszko Road's open to Perisher, Guthaca Road's open to the village, and Alpine Way's open to Threadboat and beyond. 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Keep it here for all the latest Winter Road updates.

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0: for Classic, XLFM 96.1. Just had Peter Gabriel hit the big time. Huda Guru is right before him. You're listening for your Sunday morning. All your latest news next. And then, with me, Brad, it's time to groove out to another 30-minute music marathon. I've got one of my favourite harmonica songs coming up. Oh, what's love got to do? It's got to do. You've got some Robert Palmer going on. Basically, you're addicted to love. It's all up next for your Sunday morning. Let's do it.
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1: 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Australian energy starts right here in the Snowy Mountains.
6: Is Budgie Bacon. It's looking pretty nice out there. Good day of sunshine for all the skiers and boarders. Snow had a good freeze overnight, and there was even snow making as well to freshen things up where they could. So they've now closed their lift for the season. The resort centre will be open today, and there is still snow for some snow play. Charlotte Pass lift today, Cosy triple chair to the top, taking those main range views, then head on back to the village and do it all again. Also got the Basin Pommer and the Pulpit T-Bar spinning. First timers can ride the Cosy carpet for their enjoyment. Perisher cover thinned a little bit on Mount Pea, but front and centre valley are okay. Lifts open in Blue Cow, Smiggins and the Guthaga lifts at the moment, just for access. Threadbow trails on the upper slopes are going to be the best, as it's starting to get a little bit softer down low. Some nice grooming up around Merritts though, so Cruiser may be the pick today. Basin and Carrolls are open, as are Sponners and Antons on Central Spur. Friday Flats still looking good for the new skiers and the kids. Sunshine is a good thing, so sunny's on and the sunscreen, and have a great day.
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7: From the Capital Radio Newsroom, good morning. I'm James Weinbrow. In breaking news, Australia has recorded its first case of H5N1 bird flu in a mammal. A long-nosed fur seal in Beachport, South Australia, has been confirmed as the country's first positive case in a mammal. The CSIRO says the animal was found dead with no signs of injury, with the animal's death reported to the bird flu hotline. Additional testing has also confirmed a case on a little penguin on Kangaroo Island. Meanwhile, Victorian opposition leader Jess Wilson has vowed to overhaul Victoria's justice system if her party wins November's state election. Carolee Katzenbarnas explains.
8: A Wilson-led government is promising judges will deliver harsher sentences for serious offenders in Victoria. The Herald Sun says part of being able to do that means overhauling Victoria's Court of Appeal. The Court of Criminal Appeal and Court of Civil Appeal would be split, allowing the actual choosing and appointment of specialist criminal law judges who would then be expected to take a tougher approach to sentencing than is currently being done.
7: In other news, a former AFLW player says the Sydney Swans women's team will have a heavy weight on its shoulders as the club plays for the first time since allegations of sexual assault were made against male players. Five Swans stars, including vice-captain Isaac Heaney, have been stood down for breaching club standards. Victoria's sexual crime squad is investigating assault allegations at a Melbourne hotel on Sunday. No charges have been laid. Former Carlton GWS player Chloe Dalton has told Today the ongoing investigation will cast a shadow over this afternoon's round.
9: So a lot of the time as a female athlete, you're walking into these environments feeling like you have to show that you deserve to be there and show that you deserve to belong. So when incidents like this happen, it feels really close to home, and I think these athletes who are preparing to play today will really be feeling it quite heavily.
7: Fans are threatening to boycott this afternoon's men's game, saying they'll only attend today's AFLW home match. And tourism leaders are advocating for giant cruise ships to serve as floating hotels during the Brisbane 2032 Olympics. The Property Council of Australia estimates Queensland faces a shortage of more than 10,000 rooms, with current pipeline projects expected to only cover less than a quarter of the gap. Soccer routine Lucas Harrington has made a dream start to his EPL career, coming on as a second-half substitute in Hull City's 2-0 victory over Manchester United. The 18-year-old defender, the only Australian in English soccer's top tier, caught the attention of commentators as he helped fend off Man United's attack, with Hull claiming their first ever EPL victory against United.
10: He's a very talented young man who has already played at a World Cup.
7: And day two of Australia's second test against Bangladesh has gotten underway. Yesterday's play saw 18 wickets fall. That's the latest from the Capital Radio Newsroom.
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11: Transport for New South Wales would like to advise Kosciuszko Road's open to Perisher, Guthaga Road's open to the village, and Alpine Way's open to Threadboat and beyond. On the Snow Mountains Highway, the road is open, the Link Road to Selwyn Snow Resort is open, Elliott Way's also open, and Cooma to Brown Mountain, the road is open. Keep it here for all the latest winter road updates.
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12: Today, sunny conditions. Tomorrow, possible late showers anticipated. Tuesday, more rain expected. Wednesday, cloudy with the medium chance of showers. There's a 0% chance of snowfalls over the next 24 hours. Cooma going for a top today of 18. Jindy temp climbing to 16. Canberra reaching maximum temp of 17. 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

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And just a reminder, there's less than a week to go in XLFM's Love and Local Shop, the Snowy. 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

Classic, XLFM 96.1. It's a 30-minute music marathon on the 23rd of August. And if you ever wondered, was that little red Corvette even real? Well, actually, according to Prince, it was. He got the idea for the song when he was dozing off in band member Lisa Coleman's 1964 Pink Mercury Montclair Marauder. So it was actually a pink Corvette, but obviously red just sounds better to sing. Here's Prince, the purple one, on XLFM.

0: Classic XLFM 96.1. You're with Brad on this fairly nice morning. Nice and sunny today. Though it isn't set to last, unfortunately. Tomorrow, possible late showers. Tuesday, more rain anticipated. And Wednesday is cloudy with a medium chance of showers. So just going to enjoy this while it lasts because the next few days are going to get wet, wet, wet. And if you had the choice of choosing between Duran Duran seeing them live in London or Bryan Adams live in Paris, who would you pick? Well, you can make that decision. The Superstar Experience starts tomorrow morning on the Classic Local Breakfast. 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They're building experts in the snowies. And hey, speaking of Bryan Adams, I've got him for you inside the next 5 minutes.
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10: 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And for all the latest winter road updates, keep it here.

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0: 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It's Sunday, 12 o'clock. I'm done for today. Hope you enjoy the rest of your afternoon. But don't worry, you got Banksy taking over. More fun to be had with him. And he's playing the cars. For your next 30-minute music marathon, some Billy Ocean as well. So get ready for another afternoon with all the greatest hits. 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
5: This is Budgie Bacon. It's looking pretty nice out there. Good day of sunshine for all the skiers and boarders. Snow had a good freeze overnight and there was even snow making as well to freshen things up where they could. So they've now closed their lifts for the season. The resort centre will be open today and there is still snow for some snow play. Charlotte Pass lift today, Cosy Triple Chair to the top, taking those main range views, then head on back to the village and do it all again. Also got the Basin Pommer and the Pulpit T-Bar spinning. First timers can ride the Cosy Carpet for their enjoyment. Perisher cover thinned a little bit on Mount Pea, but front and centre valley are okay. Lifts open in Blue Cow, Smiggins and the Guthaga lifts at the moment just for access. Threadbow trails on the upper slopes are going to be the best as it's starting to get a little bit softer down low. Some nice grooming up around Merritts though, so Cruiser may be the pick today. Basin and Carrolls are open, as are Sponners and Antons on Central Spur. Friday Flats still looking good for the new skiers and the kids. Sunshine is a good thing, so sunny's on and the sunscreen, and have a great day.
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6: From the Capital Radio Newsroom, good afternoon. I'm James Wybrow. Australia has recorded its first case of the deadly H5 bird flu in a mammal. Federal Agriculture Minister Julie Collins says CSIRO testing confirmed the diagnosis in a long-nosed fur seal, which was found dead on the southeast coast of South Australia. A member of the public reported the seal to authorities, who say it showed no visible signs of injury. In other news, a Nationals MP is supporting action by education authorities in addressing a rise in youth sexual assaults across the state, but says more can still be done. The state government will hold an urgent roundtable with school leaders and child safety experts to address ways to combat the behaviour in school kids. Federal MP David Littleproud has told Today, while the government can play a role, education should be starting at home.
7: And with boys, you've got to have that conversation. I grew up in an era where, you know, that was the first thing mum and dad always said. You always had to respect women. You always shook their hands and stood up when they walked into a room and gave them respect and understood their place in society and how important it is.
6: Meanwhile, One Nation MP David Farley has reiterated his party's policy on immigration following criticism that they don't have a serious policy position. Mr. Farley has told insiders the country needs to get in control of immigration.
8: A lot of people are working their way around our rules to maintain a presence in Australia. Our position's 130,000 net NOM, net overseas migration. So when we look at the NOM, we've got to also be cognizant there's about 1 million Australians living offshore at the moment. Even if half of them decided to return, they'll affect the NOM.
6: And supporters and members of the Ukrainian diaspora will march across Bondi's Promenade this afternoon, marking the 35th anniversary of Ukraine's independence. Conflict in Europe has escalated in recent days after a Russian strike on a shipping centre in Ukraine killed at least 16 people and wounded more than 130. President of the state's Ukrainian Council, Andrew Mikinski, is extending an invitation to all who want to show support.
9: Come down and join us today at Bondi Beach. We're gathering at 12 o'clock at the skate park just out at the southern end. We'll be marching, there'll be flags, there'll be dances, and there'll be a lot of fun.
6: The Warriors have moved up to the top of the NRL ladder for now in round 25. New Zealand taking down the Rabbitohs 45 points to 26. Meanwhile, Manly has kept its hopes of a final shot alive, triumphing over the Newcastle Knights 44-24. The Bulldogs took down the Dragons 44-14. Meanwhile, the Perth Bears have secured a star Queensland middle forward ahead of their debut season next year. Corey Horsburgh, also known as Big Red, signing on for 3 years. In AFL action, the Giants have fallen short to the Crows, wins also for Blues, Bulldogs and Cats, and Australia's Oscar Piastri has qualified fourth for the Dutch Formula One Grand Prix. That's the latest from the Capital Radio Newsroom.
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5: For New South Wales has advised that the Kosciuszko Road is open to Perisher, Guthaca Road open to the village, Alpine Way open to Threadbell and beyond, Stone Mountains Highway is open, the Link Road to Selwyn Snow Resort and the Elliott Way from Tumbarumba to Selwyn Snow Resort, both those roads are open, and Cooma to Brown Mountain, the road is open. And for all the latest winter road updates, keep it here.
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10: Frosty overnight, tomorrow morning frost and mostly sunny, Tuesday rain and Wednesday a shower or two. Cooma dropping to minus 2 tonight and a top of 19 tomorrow. Jindabyne a high tomorrow of 16 after a night's high of 1. Canberra climbing to 19 tomorrow after a low this evening of 2.
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12: Transport for New South Wales has advised that the Kosciuszko Road is open to Perisher, Guthaca Road open to the village, Alpine Way open to Threadbow and beyond, Snow Mountains Highway is open, the Link Road to Selwyn Snow Resort and the Elliott Way from Tumbarumba to Selwyn Snow Resort, both those roads are open, and Cooma to Brown Mountain, the road is open. 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
1: 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Australian energy starts right here in the Snowy Mountains.
11: Is Budgie Bacon. It's looking pretty nice out there. Good day of sunshine for all the skiers and boarders. Snow had a good freeze overnight and there was even snow making as well to freshen things up where they could. So they've now closed their lift for the season. The resort centre will be open today and there is still snow for some snow play. Charlotte Pass lift today, Cosy Triple Chair to the top, taking those main range views, then head on back to the village and do it all again. Also got the Basin Pommer and the Pulpit T-Bar spinning. First timers can ride the Cosy Carpet for their enjoyment. Perisher cover thinned a little bit on Mount Pea, but front and centre valley are okay. Lifts open in Blue Cow, Smiggins and the Guthaga lifts at the moment just for access. Threadbow trails on the upper slopes are going to be the best as it's starting to get a little bit softer down low. Some nice grooming up around Merritts though, so Cruiser may be the pick today. Basin and Carrolls are open as are Sponners and Antons on Central Spur. Friday Flats still looking good for the new skiers and the kids. Sunshine is a good thing, so sunny's on and the sunscreen and have a great day.
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11: Transport for New South Wales has advised that the Kosciuszko Road is open to Perisher, Guthaga Road open to the village, Alpine Way open to Threadbow and beyond, Snow Mountains Highway is open, the Link Road to Selwyn Snow Resort and the Elliott Way from Tumbarumba to Selwyn Snow Resort, both those roads are open, and the Cooma to Brown Mountain, the road is open. And for all the latest winter road updates, keep it here.
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0: Frosty overnight, tomorrow morning frost, mostly sunny, Tuesday rain and Wednesday a shower or two. Cooma dropping to -2 tonight and a top of 19 tomorrow. Jindabyne a high tomorrow of 16 after a night's low of 1. Canberra climbing to 19 after a low this evening of 2.
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Craig Pritchard enjoying another 30-minute music marathon as we enjoy the weekend. How's your weekend been so far? 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

0: 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Duran Duran live in London or Bryan in Paris. 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
5: Transport for New South Wales has advised that the Kosciuszko Road is open to Perisher, Guthaga Road open to the village, Alpine Way open to Threadbow and beyond, Stone Mountains Highway is open, the Link Road to Selwyn Snow Resort and the Elliott Way from Tumbarumba to Selwyn Snow Resort, both those roads are open, and Coomer to Brown Mountain, the road is open. 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

0: 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Coming up after 2 o'clock, we'll get stuck into another 30-minute music marathon, because that's what we love to do. David Bowie.
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9: This is Budgie Bacon. It's looking pretty nice out there. Good day of sunshine for all the skiers and boarders. Snow had a good freeze overnight and there was even snow making as well to freshen things up where they could. So they've now closed their lifts for the season. The resort centre will be open today and there is still snow for some snow play. Charlotte Pass lifts today. Cosy triple chair to the top, taking those main range views, then head on back to the village and do it all again. Also got the Basin Palmer and the Pulpit T-Bar spinning. First timers can ride the Cosy carpet for their enjoyment. Perisher cover thinned a little bit on Mount P, but front and centre valley okay. Lifts open in Blue Cow, Smiggins and the Guthaga lifts at the moment just for access. Threadbow trails on the upper slopes are going to be the best as it's starting to get a little bit softer down low. Some nice grooming up around Merritts though, so Cruiser may be the pick today. Basin and Carrolls are open as are Sponners and Antons on Central Spur. Friday Flats still looking good for the new skiers and the kids. Sunshine is a good thing, so sunny's on and the sunscreen and have a great day.
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9: Transport for New South Wales has advised that the Kosciuszko Road is open to Perisher, Guthaga Road open to the village, Alpine Way open to Threadbow and beyond, Snow Mountains Highway is open, the Link Road to Selwyn Snow Resort and the Elliott Way from Tumbarumba to Selwyn Snow Resort, both those roads are open, and Cooma to Brown Mountain, the road is open. And for all the latest winter road updates, keep it here.
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0: Frosty overnight, tomorrow morning frost and mostly sunny. Tuesday some rain about and Wednesday a shower or two. Cooma dropping to minus 2 tonight and a top of 19 tomorrow. Dindabyne and a high tomorrow of 16 after a night's low of 1. Canberra climbing to 19 tomorrow after a low this evening of 2.
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8: Transport for New South Wales has advised that the Kosciuszko Road is open to Perisher, Guthaga Road open to the village, Alpine Way open to Threadbow and beyond, Snow Mountains Highway is open, the Link Road to Selwyn Snow Resort and the Elliott Way from Tumbarumba to Selwyn Snow Resort, both those roads are open, and Cooma to Brown Mountain, the road is open. And for all the latest winter road updates, keep it here.

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0: 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And the Pointer Sisters. 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
1: 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Australian energy starts right here in the Snowy Mountains.
6: 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Blue Cow was pretty good as well. 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Should stay fine tomorrow and another change coming midweek.
1: 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Premium land lots with breathtaking views available now.
6: Transport for New South Wales has advised that the Kosciuszko Road is open to Perisher, Guthaga Road open to the village, Alpine Way open to Threadbow and beyond, Snow Mountains Highway is open, the Link Road to Selwyn Snow Resort and the Elliott Way from Tumbarumba to Selwyn Snow Resort, both those roads are open, and the Cooma to Brown Mountain, the road is open. And for all the latest winter road updates, keep it here.
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0: Frosty overnight. Tomorrow, morning frost, mostly sunny. Tuesday, rain. And Wednesday, a shower or two. Cooma dropping to -2 tonight, a top of 19 tomorrow. Jindabyne, a high tomorrow of 16 after a night's low of 1. And Canberra climbing to 19 tomorrow after a low this evening of 2.
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And don't forget, Monday, it's Duran Duran or Bryan Adams. 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

0: 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Duran Duran live in London or Bryan Adams live in Paris. 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
11: Transport for New South Wales has advised that the Kosciuszko Road is open to Perisher, Guthaga Road open to the village, Alpine Way open to Threadbow and beyond, Stone Mountains Highway is open, the Link Road to Selwyn Snow Resort and the Elliott Way from Tumbarumba to Selwyn Snow Resort, both those roads are open, and Cooma to Brown Mountain, the road is open. And for all the latest winter road updates, keep it here.

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0: 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I hope you're having a great weekend in the Snowies. And we've got some more fun with another 30-minute music marathon straight after four. 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
9: This is Budgie Baker. 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So in Snow Resort, well, they've now closed for the 2026 season and I know they've got big plans for 2027, so keep an eye out for those announcements. Charlotte Pass, Cosy Triple Chair to the top, Pulpit Tea Bar to the top, Basin Pommet to the top and also the Cosy Carpet, all ages and all levels catered for today, having a lot of fun. Perisher, Centre and Front Valley, probably the best today. Blue Cow was pretty good as well. Couple of lifts open in Smiggins and the lifts in Guthaga really just for access back to Blue Cow. Threadbow was able to open up some higher runs, Cruiser on Merits and Gun Barrel Spinning, lifts on Central Spur and in the Basin, and Friday Flat still looking pretty good for the first timers and the children. Should stay fine tomorrow and another change coming midweek.
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9: For New South Wales has advised that the Kosciuszko Road is open to Perisher, Guthaga Road open to the village, Alpine Way open to Threadbow and beyond, Snow Mountains Highway is open, the Link Road to Selwyn Snow Resort and the Elliott Way from Tumbarumba to Selwyn Snow Resort, both those roads are open, and Cooma to Brown Mountain, the road is open. And for all the latest winter road updates, keep it here.
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0: Frosty overnight. Tomorrow morning frost and mostly sunny. On Tuesday, rain about. And Wednesday, a shower or two. Cooper dropping to minus 2 tonight and a top of 19 tomorrow. Dinner by the high tomorrow of 16 after a night's low of 1. And Canberra climbing to 19 after a low this evening of 2.
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Craig Pritchard, it's a 30-minute music marathon. How's your weekend going? Ice House and Dragon on the way shortly as we continue a 30-minute music marathon with Sixpence None the Richer, Forever Classic, XLFM.

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5: Transport for New South Wales has advised that the Kosciuszko Road is open to Perisher, Guthaga Road open to the village, Alpine Way open to Threadbow and beyond, Snow Mountains Highway is open, the Link Road to Selwyn Snow Resort and the Elliott Way from Tumbarumba to Selwyn Snow Resort, both those roads are open, and Cooma to Brown Mountain, the road is open. And for all the latest winter road updates, keep it here.

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0: 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I hope you're enjoying your Sunday. We've got a fantastic 30-minute music marathon coming up just after 5, including Madonna. And the band you can see in London, Duran Duran. And of course, tomorrow we begin your chance to get on the standby list, and your choice of destination is up to you, London or Paris. 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
1: 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Australian energy starts right here in the Snowy Mountains.
8: This is Budgie Baker. Very nice sunny day today and very much enjoyed by all the skiers and boarders. So in Snow Resort, well, they've now closed for the 2026 season and I know they've got big plans for 2027, so keep an eye out for those announcements. Charlotte Pass, Cosy Triple Chair to the top, Pulpit Tea Bar to the top, Basin Bomber to the top and also the Cosy Carpet, all ages and all levels catered for today, having a lot of fun. Perisher, Centre and Front Valley, probably the best today. Blue Cow is pretty good as well. A couple of lifts open in Smiggan and the lifts in Gathaga really just for access back to Blue Cow. Threadbo was able to open up some higher runs, Cruiser on Merits and Gun Barrel Spinning, lifts on Central Spur and in the Basin, and Friday Flat still looking pretty good for the first timers and the children. Should stay fine tomorrow and another change coming midweek.
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8: Transport for New South Wales has advised that the Kosciuszko Road is open to Perisher, Gathaga Road open to the village, Alpine Way open to Threadbow and beyond, Snow Mountains Highway is open, the Link Road to Selwyn Snow Resort and the Elliott Way from Tumbarumba to Selwyn Snow Resort, both those roads are open, and Cooma to Brown Mountain, the road is open. And for all the latest winter road updates, keep it here.
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0: Frosty overnight, tomorrow morning frost, mostly sunny. A bit of rain about on Tuesday and Wednesday, shower or two. Cooma dropping to -2 tonight at the top of 19 tomorrow. Jindabyne a high tomorrow of 16 after a night's low of 1. Canberra climbing to 19 tomorrow after a low this evening of 2.
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Hey, does this sound familiar? It should, because it's one of the bands we're giving you a chance to see live in London. The other one is Bryan Adams live in Paris. 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

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Craig Pritchard on the station that loves the 80s, and we love 30-minute music marathons. 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
5: Transport for New South Wales has advised that the Kosciuszko Road is open to Perisher, Guthaga Road open to the village, Alpine Way open to Threadbow and beyond, Snow Mountains Highway is open, the Link Road to Selwyn Snow Resort and the Elliott Way from Tumbarumba to Selwyn Snow Resort, both those roads are open, and Cooma to Brown Mountain, the road is open. And for all the latest winter road updates, keep it here.

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0: 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And I'm just about out of here, but after 6 o'clock, we do have another 30-minute music marathon to kickstart your Sunday, including you two. And Mike and the Mechanics. I'll be back with you tomorrow morning as part of the local breakfast because apparently Gazza will be away for most of next week. 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
1: 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Building Snowy 2.0. Australia's biggest battery right here in the Snowy Mountains.
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1: It's time to see the big movies on the big screen in digital projection and Dolby surround sound at the Jindabyne Cinema. A mysterious cosmic event tears Oak Street from suburbia and lands it in a place of terror that threatens the life of the Blatt family in The End of Oak Street.
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1: It's time to see the big movies on the big screen in digital projection and Dolby surround sound at the Jindabyne Cinema. A mysterious cosmic event tears Oak Street from suburbia and lands it in a place of terror that threatens the life of the Black family in The End of Oak Street.
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2: 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A mysterious cosmic event tears Oak Street from suburbia and lands it in a place of terror that threatens the life of the Platt family in The End of Oak Street.
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3: 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A mysterious cosmic event tears Oak Street from suburbia and lands it in a place of terror that threatens the life of the Platt family in The End of Oak Street.
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1: It's time to see the big movies on the big screen in digital projection and Dolby Surround Sound at the Jindabyne Cinema. A mysterious cosmic event tears Oak Street from suburbia and lands it in a place of terror that threatens the life of the Platt family in The End of Oak Street.
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3: 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A mysterious cosmic event tears Oak Street from suburbia and lands it in a place of terror that threatens the life of the Platt family in The End of Oak Street.
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7: From the Capital Radio Newsroom, good morning. I'm Tia Priest-Willamott. One Nation leader Pauline Hanson has stepped in to clarify the party's immigration policy following contradictory comments from MP David Farley. Mr. Farley had said One Nation's migration cuts were not too different to Labor's, suggesting an annual migration figure of 230,000. But Senator Hanson has declared their target is 130,000, less than half the government's current level. One Nation Chief of Staff James Ashby has told News 24 Mr. Farley's misstep can be put down to inexperience.
8: He was lured onto the ABC, and I say that, he fell for the ABC trick of going on to talk about agriculture and ended up talking about immigration, where, look, for a new Member of Parliament, it's always difficult getting your head around those NOM numbers.
7: Australia's first H5 bird flu case in a mammal has been confirmed after a long-nosed fur seal was found dead on South Australia's east coast. It's one of 194 cases confirmed in South Australia and coincides with attempts to protect Victoria's penguin community. South Australia's Environment Minister Emily Burke says the state will look at vaccinating its protected species.
9: We are working as closely as we can with the research that's happened around the world. I'll be working with the US, where there has been one trial under taken.
7: Home Affairs is reportedly preparing to deploy a new drone fleet to detect and track people smugglers and illegal fishers. The Australian reports the department has approached drone providers to deliver around-the-clock support for the Australian Border Force-led Maritime Border Command and Operation Sovereign Borders. And a SpaceX rocket has landed in Western Australian waters. The test vehicle splashed down near Christmas Island. Associate Professor of UniSQ Matt Richardson says this is a successful trial of the new SpaceX Starship.
10: This is the first one they've successfully recovered. They do these sort of soft landings where they practice landing it on the water, and then obviously it falls into the ocean. More often than not, it'll explode and turn into just bits of flotsam and debris. But this one has sort of landed intact, so I suspect they're going to have a really good look at it.
7: In NRL, the West Tigers have won a one-point thriller over the Roosters to break an eight-game losing streak, as heard on the Continuous Call team.
11: It's full-time here at Allianz Stadium, and we have just... just witnessed one of the greatest upsets in recent memory. The struggling West Tigers, 8 losses in a row, have defeated the Sydney Roosters, the minor premiers in waiting, who have come off 8 wins in a row.
7: In the earlier game, the Sharks defeated the Titans 30-24. Hawthorn have thumped the Eagles to wrap up round 24 of the AFL, and the Sydney Swans have beaten North Melbourne 123-70. And that's the latest news update from the Capital Radio newsroom. I'm Tia Priest-Willamott.
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12: Mostly sunny today, under 20 mils of rain about tomorrow. Wednesday showers and Thursday clearing showers. Cooma dropping to 1 tonight and a top of 19 today. Jindabyne a high of 19 today and a nice low of 1. Canberra climbing to 19 and a low tonight of 6 degrees.
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12: Hi there, Craig Pritchard, filling in for Gazza and Riku. Sadly, you're off this week, a little on the sick side, but they'll be back soon. And coming up this morning, of course, it is your first chance to get onto the standby list to see Duran Duran or Bryan Adams. We'll do that later on this morning. Here's some Cold Chisel, Forever Classic, XLFM.

0: 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Craig Pritchard with Pat Benatar and Hit Me With Your Best Shot. Hey, listen out, because your cue to get on the standby list to see Bryan Adams or Duran Duran kicks off this morning. So when you hear that cue to call, do so, and we'll take the 10th caller through. Forever Classic, XLFM. Coming up next hour, got some Dexys Midnight Runners and the Cars on the way. And that troubled USS Abraham Lincoln is finally heading back to the US. 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
15: From the Capital Radio Newsroom, good morning, I'm Tia Priest-Willamott. There's a fresh allegation of sexual assault and multiple claims of sexual conduct without consent made by the three women at the centre of the investigations involving Swans players at the Pullman Hotel. The Age reporting the new allegation from the woman represented by Slater and Gordon is that she was the victim of multiple sexual assaults. Swans coach Dean Cox vowing to win back the trust of fans and support each other.
16: Supporting each other and doing whatever you can for someone else. I think the staff and all players, the way that we had it was just, it was good to show everyone that we're here to help each other and support each other in any way, shape or form.
15: A roundtable on how to stop teenage sexual assaults is due to be held in New South Wales within weeks. School leaders are due to meet with experts, young people, victim advocates and e-safety. The move follows six boys being charged over two separate alleged incidents across Sydney in recent weeks. Overseas, Donald Trump is accusing Canada of wanting the benefits of being a state without being one after trade talks between the two countries collapsed. The US president is implementing new 50% US tariffs on a range of Canadian goods. He also claims American farmers had been charged massive amounts of tariffs for years. Canadian Prime Minister Mark Carney called the fresh tariffs a miscalculation designed to hurt and divide. The Iranian president has admitted the country's citizens are facing many problems as a result of economic sanctions amid the ongoing conflict with the United States. In a statement on state television, the leader acknowledged it was in a full-scale economic and military war. And financial experts are warning Australians to be on alert for the latest security scams this Scam Awareness Week. ANZ data shows that goods and services scams remain the most common experienced by customers, followed by impersonation and investment scams. ANZ Scams lead Ben Verhoff says there's no shame in being a scam victim.
17: If you believe you are a victim or have been a victim, come forward and speak to someone, speak to a loved one, speak with a bank and make it known, speak with law enforcement and report it. There is no shame. It's very common and we are here to assist.
15: The West Tigers have pulled off the greatest upset of the year, defeating the Sydney Roosters 25-24. Jock Madden, the hero for the Tigers, kicking the winning field goal with 1 minute remaining to put his side in front. Earlier, the Sharks came from behind to beat the Titans on the Gold Coast 30-22. The Sydney Swans have wrapped up their regular season with a 53-point win over North Melbourne, and the women's side beat Essendon 66-42 in front of a record crowd in the earlier game. And that's the latest news update from the Capital Radio Newsroom. I'm Tia Priest-Willamott.
18: Continuing with XLFM local news, thanks to Red Energy, the 100% Australian energy retailer owned by Snowy Hydro. I'm James Wybrow. The Snowy Valley Council has announced it's reaffirming its commitment to collaboration as it considers the region's economic transition beyond the construction boom of Snowy 2.0. Representatives from the council, business leaders and the Business New South Wales Riverina Murray Regional Director met with leaders from Snowy Hydro as the project nears its completion. The group has agreed to continue their discussions with another meeting planned for next year. Locals who would like to talk to their state or federal minister have the chance on Thursday with Christy McBain and Steve Wan holding a mobile office in Coomer. It will be open from midday with both ministers looking to answer any questions locals may have. More information can be found on either of their Facebook pages. And Jindabyne High School Vice-Captain Amelia Greville has been in Canberra for the National Youth Parliament. She was in the nation's capital representing Eden Monaro along with 150 other students from around the country. Each student delivered a 90-second statement on an issue they are passionate about, with Amelia speaking about climate change and its impact on the region.
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18: Josh Papali'i has been farewelled at a packed-out GIO Stadium in his final home game with a loss to the Brisbane Broncos. Leading with 15 minutes to go, the Raiders gave up a 14-point lead and failed to convert their last-minute chances to go down 34 points to 30. Speaking after the match, Papali'i says, unfortunately, sometimes that's just footy.
19: Yeah, there's always going to be pride in the jersey and, you know, you go out there and you try and represent your last name on your back and the badge you wear on your heart. So the pride was definitely there. I just think a few execution errors there cost us the game, but that's footy. Yeah, we're looking forward to the bye now. Celebrate with all my family and friends.
18: Papali'i's final home game for the Green Machine will be on September 5th against the Cowboys in Townsville. The team will also farewell Morgan Smithies and Corey Horsburgh, who have both signed with the Perth Bears. That's the latest XLFM local news. If you have a local news lead, go to xlfm.com.au and click local news. I'm James Wybrow.
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3: Transport New South Wales would like to advise Kosciuszko Road's open to Parrish, Guthrie Road's open to the village, Elb Highway's open to Thredbo, beyond Thredbo, caution icy stretches on the Cascades and Siberian, Snowy Mountains Highway is open, Link Road to Selwyn Snow Resort's open, Elliot Way to Tumbarumba and Selwyn the Road's open, and Coombe Brown Mountain the Road is open, and keep it here for the latest winter road updates.
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0: Mostly sunny today, tomorrow up to 20 mils of rain, Wednesday showers and Thursday clearing showers. Cooma dropping to 1 tonight and a top of 19 today. Jindabyne a high of 19 today and a night's low of 1. Canberra climbing to 19 and a low this evening of 6 degrees.
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0: 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Good morning and welcome to Monday, brand new week, and of course, this week and for the next few weeks, you'll have a chance to see Bryan Adams or Duran Duran. I hope you, over the weekend, made your decision to who you want to see. Although you don't have to make the decision straight away. You can do that on the day you win itself. But your chance to get on the standby list starts this morning. So listen out for your cue to call. Hey, you know that troubled USS Abraham Lincoln ship that's reportedly been having all kinds of problems? Well, it's heading back home after a nine-month deployment. The vessel has been at sea for an extended deployment during the war. Military families raising concerns about deteriorating conditions and worsening mental health on board. And a US official has said that the vessel is now returning to its home port in San Diego, California. However, the journey back could take several weeks, so they're going to have fun doing that, but at least I suppose they know they're coming back. It comes as the USS George Washington, the warship expected to relieve the USS Abraham Lincoln, arrived there last week. And good luck to its following months, because we all know what happened to the ship you're relieving. Forever Classic XLFM.
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11: 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Cascades to Siberian, Snowy Mountains Highway is open, Link Road to Selwyn Snow Resort's open, Alleyway to Tumbarumba and Selwyn the Road's open, and Coombe to Brown Mountain the Road is open, and keep it here for the latest winter road updates.
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0: 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Hey, coming up after 6.30, apparently there's calls that are growing for e-bike age limit and greater police powers amid safety fears. And I reckon that's a good idea. We'll check it out in full just after 6.30.
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1: 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Building Snowy 2.0. Australia's biggest battery right here in the Snowy Mountains.
10: This is Budgie Baker. Good start to the day, but it's a little bit milder with those temperatures above zero. The breeze seems to be picking up as well. There was a couple of hours of snowmaking last night to freshen things up where they could. Selwyn, they've now closed their list for the season, but they'll be back bigger and better in 2027. Charlotte Pass lifts today. Cosy triple chair to the top. Those main range views are great, plus the runs back to the village. Also got the Basin Pomeroy and the Pulpit Tea Bar, and the first timers can ride that Cosy carpet for their fun. Perisher cover has thinned a little bit round Mount B. Front and centre valley are okay. Lifts open into Blue Cow, Smiggins. The Guthaga lifts just open for Blue Cow access. Grabo trails on the upper slopes. Probably going to be the best. Not as good down low. Gets a bit heavier as the day goes on. Some nice grooming up around Merritt, so Cruiser may be the pick today. Basin and Carroll's open, as are Sponners and Anton's on Central Spur. Friday flat, good for the newest girls and the kids. Sunshine, good thing, so enjoy today as a change is on the way midweek.
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11: From the Capital Radio Newsroom, good morning. I'm Tia Priest-Willamott. There's a fresh allegation of sexual assault and multiple claims of sexual conduct without consent made by the three women at the centre of the investigations involving Swans players at the Pullman Hotel. The Age reporting the new allegation from the woman represented by Slater and Gordon is that she was the victim of multiple sexual assaults. Swans coach Dean Cox vowing to win back the trust of fans and support each other.
12: Supporting each other and doing whatever you can for someone else. I think the staff and all players, the way that we had it was just, it was good to show everyone that we're here to help each other and support each other in any way, shape or form.
11: A roundtable on how to stop teenage sexual assaults is due to be held in New South Wales within weeks. School leaders are due to meet with experts, young people, victim advocates and e-safety. The move follows six boys being charged over two separate alleged incidents across Sydney in recent weeks. Overseas, Donald Trump is accusing Canada of wanting the benefits of being a state without being one after trade talks between the two countries collapsed. The US president is implementing new 50% US tariffs on a range of Canadian goods. He also claims American farmers had been charged massive amounts of tariffs for years. Canadian Prime Minister Mark Carney called the fresh tariffs a miscalculation designed to hurt and divide. The Iranian president has admitted the country's citizens are facing many problems as a result of economic sanctions amid the ongoing conflict with the United States. In a statement on state television, the leader acknowledged it was in a full-scale economic and military war. And financial experts are warning Australians to be on alert for the latest security scams this Scam Awareness Week. ANZ data shows that goods and services scams remain the most common experienced by customers, followed by impersonation and investment scams. ANZ Scams lead Ben Verhoff says there's no shame in being a scam victim.
13: If you believe you are a victim or have been a victim, come forward and speak to someone, speak to a loved one, speak with a bank and make it known, speak with law enforcement and report it. There is no shame. It's very common and we are here to assist.
11: The West Tigers have pulled off the greatest upset of the year, defeating the Sydney Roosters 25-24. Jock Madden, the hero for the Tigers, kicking the winning field goal with 1 minute remaining to put his side in front. Earlier, the Sharks came from behind to beat the Titans on the Gold Coast 30-22. The Sydney Swans have wrapped up their regular season with a 53-point win over North Melbourne, and the women's side beat Essendon 66-42 in front of a record crowd in the earlier game. And that's the latest news update from the Capital Radio Newsroom. I'm Tia Priest-Willamott.
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14: Transport New South Wales would like to advise Kosciuszko Road's open to Parish, Guthaga Road's open to the village, Old Highway's open to Thredbo, beyond Thredbo, caution icy stretches on the Cascades to Siberian, Snowy Mountains Highway is open, Link Road to Soham Snow Resort's open, Elliot Way to Tumbarumba and Soham the Road's open, and Coomera Brown Mountain the Road is open, and keep it here for the latest winter road updates.
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0: Mostly sunny today. Tomorrow, up to 20 mils of rain. Wednesday, showers, and Thursday, clearing showers. Cooma dropping to 1 tonight and a top of 19 today. Ginger by the high of 19 and a night's low of 1. Canberra climbing to 19 and a low this evening of 6 degrees.
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0: Good morning, Craig Pritchard filling in for Gazza and Rick, who are away this week. Hope you'll be back as soon as possible. Coming up soon, Madonna, and we'll check out that e-bike story. Here's Clarence Clemens and Jackson Brown together, Forever Classic, XLFM.

0: Yeah, it's coming up real soon. Your chance to make your choice. Duran Duran live in London or Bryan Adams live in Paris. And return airfares for two to the chosen destination plus $5,000 spending money. All you've got to do is choose. Is it going to be Duran Duran at London's O2 Arena on Saturday, 31st of October? Or Bryan Adams live at Zenith Paris on the 3rd of December? And all, of course, kicks off this morning. So listen out for your cue to call to get yourself on the standby list. 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

0: 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I hope you're enjoying your Monday. Craig Pritchard filling in for Gazza and Rick. Coming up just after 7, we'll check out that story about calls growing for e-bike age limit and greater police powers amid safety fears. And I reckon every parent would be feeling that at the moment. 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
11: 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Australian energy starts right here in the Snowy Mountains.
12: This is Budgie Baker. Good start to the day, but it's a little bit milder with those temperatures above zero. The breeze seems to be picking up as well. There was a couple of hours of snowmaking last night to freshen things up where they could. Selwyn, they've now closed their list for the season, but they'll be back bigger and better in 2027. Charlotte Pass lifts today. Cosy triple chair to the top. Those main range views are great, plus the runs back to the village. Also got the Basin Pommer and the Pulpit Tea Bar, and the first timers can ride that cosy carpet for their fun. Perisher, has thinned a little bit round Mount B. Front and centre valley are okay. Lifts open into Blue Cow. Smiggins, the Guthaga lifts just open for Blue Cow access. Grebo, trails on the upper slopes. Probably going to be the best. Not as good down low. Gets a bit heavier as the day goes on. Some nice grooming up around Merritt, so Cruiser may be the pick today. Basin and Carroll's open, as are Sponners and Anton's on Central Spur. Quite a flat, good for the newer skiers and the kids. Sunshine, good thing, so enjoy today as a change is on the way midweek.
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4: From the Capital Radio Newsroom, good morning, I'm Tia Priest-Willamott. Members of Australia's Jewish community are calling for an extension to the Anti-Semitism Royal Commission so political leaders are forced to testify. Campaigners argue the current public hearings have left gaps by failing to interrogate politicians and radical speakers over their response to rising anti-Semitism. They're pushing for more time to hold public figures to account before the final report is handed down. Treasury documents show the federal government was warned its housing tax changes would cause higher rents. The analysis suggested tight market conditions would see modestly higher rents, but didn't give a specific figure. One expert warns the changes add further pressure for renters at a time when vacancy rates are low. Advocates are calling on the energy regulator to take action on network premiums that are driving cost of living pressures. A joint letter submitted by consumer, small business and social sector groups say the cost of network investment should only be recovered at the lowest level necessary. Energy Consumers Australia Chief Executive Brendan French says it's time the regulators prioritise Australians.
13: It's clear to us that these networks have really been given a good deal over the last 10 to 15 years and they've been able to get more return on this investment than we think is warranted.
4: Overseas briefly, Ukrainian President Volodymyr Zelensky claims holding a presidential election during Russia's invasion would tear the country apart. His former defence minister, Mykhailo Fedorov, is the country's first political figure to call for an election since the war began. Elections in war are prohibited by Ukrainian law. And back here in Australia, the Swans coach is vowing to win back the trust of fans after some walked out before the men's game at the SCG. Five players have been stood down for breaches of club standards at a Melbourne hotel, and a police investigation into an allegation of sexual assault at a hotel is ongoing. There are reports those accusations now include multiple claims of sexual conduct without consent. A Jock Madden field goal has secured the upset of the season for the West Tigers, beating the Roosters 25-24. Meanwhile, the Sharks have bounced back from consecutive losses with a 30-22 win over the Titans on the Gold Coast. The Australian Test cricket team has buried the misery of its shock loss to Bangladesh, winning the second match by an innings in Mackay. Mitchell Starc named player of the match after taking 10 wickets. And Liverpool has salvaged a point against Newcastle after a dramatic penalty in the dying seconds of its season opener against Newcastle. The penalty converted in the 99th minute for a 2-2 draw. Elsewhere, Man City beat Bournemouth 2-1, while Brighton belted Aston Villa 4-0. And that's the latest news update from the Capital Radio Newsroom. I'm Tia Priest-Willamott.
14: Continuing with XLFM local news, thanks to Red Energy, the 100% Australian energy retailer owned by Snowy Hydro. I'm James Wybrow. Two brand new preschools have opened in Queanbeyan, with the member for Monaro saying more are coming for his electorate. The facilities come as the New South Wales state government delivers more fee-free education options. Steve Wan says more are on the way.
15: There's another of these public preschools, which will be in Jindabyne Public School. That's under construction at the moment. And when we open the new public second public primary school in Googong in the beginning of 2028, there'll also be a free public preschool there.
14: 2026 club grants funding applications are now open for local charities or organisations in need of funding. Snowy Monaro Regional Council is reminding locals of the program, which provides over $100 million in cash each year to causes around the state. To check your eligibility, you can visit the club's grants website. And as we get closer to the start of the high-risk weather season, the State Emergency Service is calling on locals to prepare their homes. Next month will mark the beginning of the high-risk weather season, when the amount of storms, strong winds and heavy rain typically increases. Minister for Emergency Services Jihad Dibbs says residents should be taking practical steps now to protect their homes and families.
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14: Canberra Raiders have fallen short in Josh Papali'i's final home match, going down to the Broncos 34 points to 30. Leading for most of the match, the Green Machine conceded three unanswered tries late in the final 15 minutes to end their slim finals chances. Coach Ricky Stewart says they should be finishing these sorts of games.
16: It's not good enough though. Like, when you get to that lead, we should be winning those games, and it's probably got us into a position this year. You know, like, we've had injuries and whatnot, but so have a lot of other clubs. And we've fought our way and grinded our way right throughout the season, and we've had leads like that this year, and we should have went on with it and won it, but we didn't.
14: The Raiders' final game of the season is on Saturday the 5th of September against the North Queensland Cowboys in Townsville. That's the latest XL FM local news. If you have a local news lead, go to xlfm.com.au and click local news. 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
17: Transport for New South Wales would like to advise Kosciuszko Road's open to Perisher, Guthaga Road's open to the village, and Alpine Way's open to Threadboat and beyond. On the Snow Mountains Highway, the road is open, the Link Road to Selwyn Snow Resort is open, Elliott Way is also open, and Coombe to Brown Mountain, the road is open. Keep it here for all the latest winter road updates.
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0: Mostly sunny today, tomorrow up to 20 mils of rain, Wednesday showers and Thursday clearing showers. Cooma dropping to 1 tonight and a top of 19 today, Jindabyne a high of 19, a night's low of 1. Canberra climbing to 19 and low this evening of 6 degrees.
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0: Craig Pritchard with you on this Monday. 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

0: Forever Classic, XLFM 96.1, Craig Pritchard with the Mentals and Too Many Times. Hey, a sweeping national e-bike crackdown is imminent amid calls for a minimum age for riders and for police to be giving greater powers to crack down on troublemakers. And there certainly is starting to be a few out there. Aussies could soon see a nationwide push for a tougher e-bike law. And South Australia is the latest state in the firing line with the Royal Automobile Association of South Australia calling for riders to be at least 16 and for police to move more powers to crack down on illegal e-bikes and e-scooters. The fresh calls come after police arrested 6 teenagers for allegedly riding recklessly on e-bikes, prompting a major response that included a helicopter in Adelaide. After examining the 6 e-bikes, police say they had all been illegally modified to the point they were classified as motorcycles under the state's laws. And it looks as though some big changes could be underway, although nothing about New South Wales at this stage, and you would think that they'd certainly be having a good look at themselves too, because there's been a few e-bike incidents in this state.
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9: 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On the Snowy Mountains Highway, the road is open, the Link Road to Selwyn Snow Resort is open, Elliott Way is also open, and Coombe to Brown Mountain, the road is open. Keep it here for all the latest winter road updates.
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0: 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What's it going to be? Duran Duran live in London or Bryan Adams live in Paris? Soon you'll be able to get onto our standby list again and, well, make sure you're there for a chance at one of those great prizes. Duran Duran live in London at O2 Arena or Bryan Adams live at Zenith Paris in December. And the choice is yours thanks to Snowy Monero Carpentry and Construction Group for all your spring renovations. 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
1: 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Powered by Snowy Hydro. Building Snowy 2.0. Australia's biggest battery right here in the Snowy Mountains.
13: This is Budgie Baker. Good start to the day, but it's a little bit milder with those temperatures above zero. The breeze seems to be picking up as well. There was a couple of hours of snowmaking last night to freshen things up where they could. Selwyn, they've now closed their list for the season, but they'll be back bigger and better in 2027. Charlotte Pass lifts today. Cosy triple chair to the top. Those main range views are great, plus the runs back to the village. Also got the Basin Pommer and the Pulpit Tea Bar, and the first timers can ride that cosy carpet for their fun. Perisher cover has thinned a little bit round Mount B. Front and centre valley are okay. Lifts open in Blue Cow, Smiggins. The Guthaga lifts just open for Blue Cow access. Rebo trails on the upper slopes, probably going to be the best, not as good down low. Gets a bit heavier as the day goes on. Some nice grooming up around Merritt, so Cruiser may be the pick today. Basin and Carroll's open, as are Sponners and Anton's on Central Spur. Friday Flat, good for the newest girls and the kids. Sunshine, good thing, so enjoy today as a change is on the way midweek.
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14: From the Capital Radio Newsroom, good morning. I'm Tia Priest-Willamott. Members of Australia's Jewish community are calling for an extension to the Anti-Semitism Royal Commission so political leaders are forced to testify. Campaigners argue the current public hearings have left gaps by failing to interrogate politicians and radical speakers over their response to rising anti-Semitism. They're pushing for more time to hold public figures to account before the final report is handed down. Treasury documents show the federal government was warned its housing tax changes would cause higher rents. The analysis suggested tight market conditions would see modestly higher rents, but didn't give a specific figure. One expert warns the changes add further pressure for renters at a time when vacancy rates are low. Advocates are calling on the energy regulator to take action on network premiums that are driving cost of living pressures. A joint letter submitted by consumer, small business and social sector groups say the cost of network investment should only be recovered at the lowest level necessary. Energy Consumers Australia Chief Executive Brendan French says it's time the regulators prioritise Australians.
3: It's clear to us that these networks have really been given a good deal over the last 10 to 15 years, and they've been able to get more return on this investment than we think is warranted.
14: Overseas briefly, Ukrainian President Volodymyr Zelensky claims holding a presidential election during Russia's invasion would tear the country apart. His former defence minister, Mykhailo Fedorov, is the country's first political figure to call for an election since the war began. Elections in war are prohibited by Ukrainian law. And back here in Australia, the Swans coach is vowing to win back the trust of fans after some walked out before the men's game at the SCG. Five players have been stood down for breaches of club standards at a Melbourne hotel, and a police investigation into an allegation of sexual assault at a hotel is ongoing. There are reports those accusations now include multiple claims of sexual conduct without consent. A Jock Madden field goal has secured the upset of the season for the West Tigers, beating the Roosters 25-24. Meanwhile, the Sharks have bounced back from consecutive losses with a 30-22 win over the Titans on the Gold Coast. The Australian Test cricket team has buried the misery of its shock loss to Bangladesh, winning the second match by an innings in Mackay. Mitchell Starc named player of the match after taking 10 wickets. And Liverpool has salvaged a point against Newcastle after a dramatic penalty in the dying seconds of its season opener against Newcastle. The penalty converted in the 99th minute for a 2-2 draw. Elsewhere, Man City beat Bournemouth 2-1, while Brighton belted Aston Villa 4-0. And that's the latest news update from the Capital Radio newsroom. I'm Tia Priest-Willamott.
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6: Transport for New South Wales would like to advise Kosciuszko Road's open to Perisher, Guthaga Road's open to the village, and Alpine Way's open to Threadboat and beyond. On the Snow Mountains Highway, the road is open, the Link Road to Selwyn Snow Resort is open, Elliott Way is also open, and Coombe to Brown Mountain, the road is open. Keep it here for all the latest winter road updates.
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0: Mostly sunny today. Tomorrow, up to 20 mils of rain. Wednesday, showers. And Thursday, clearing showers. Coomera dropping to 1 tonight and a top of 19 today. Jindabyne a high of 19 and a nice low of 1. Canberra climbing to 19 and a low this evening of 6.
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1: It's a Monday, and we've got a big happy birthday to Mary Hayden, who's turning 22 years old from Jindy. Hope you made the most of it over the weekend, and you do today. And, of course, if you want to get in the birthday book, just go to xlfm.com.au.

0: Nova Classic XLFM. Craig Pritchard with you on this Monday morning. Hey, Australia's viral frozen yoghurt phenomenon, Yotai, has officially touched down in the UK and the reception's been nothing short of chaotic. Opening its doors in London's trendy Notting Hill Gate, the iconic self-serve venue saw massive snaking lines stretching down the block as hundreds of eager fans waited to build the iconic Aussie dessert. This marks the first Yotai store in the UK, with the next one set to open in Clapham. Videos on TikTok from the scene show eager crowds queuing alongside London streets. Diehard fans even turned up with custom homemade Yotai signs ready to tackle the variety of flavours and the iconic topping bar. Australian expats living in London were visibly emotional to get a taste of home. One fan admitted they could actually cry whilst holding their cup, whilst others beamed that it tasted like home for real and gave the launch a 10 out of 10. I haven't even tried it, and I'm Australian. Have you ever tried Yotai? I'll have to first of all find out where it is, because it's definitely nowhere near I've ever been. But it seems to be queuing the streets in London. Good for them. Forever Classic, XLFM.
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14: 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On the Snow Mountains Highway, the road is open, the Link Road to Selwyn Snow Resort is open, Elliot Way is also open, and Coombe to Brown Mountain, the road is open. Keep it here for all the latest winter road updates.
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0: 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Craig Pritchard. Coming up after 8, some Billy Joel. And we'll find out why Megan and Harry's return spells misery for William and Kate. 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
11: 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Australian energy starts right here in the Snowy Mountains.
12: This is Budgie Baker. Good start to the day, but it's a little bit milder with those temperatures above zero. The breeze seems to be picking up as well. There was a couple of hours of snowmaking last night to freshen things up where they could. So and they've now closed their list for the season, but they'll be back bigger and better in 2027. Charlotte Pass lifts today, Cosy Triple Chair to the top. Those main range views are great, plus the runs back to the village. Also got the Basin Palmer and the Pool for T-Bar, and the first timers can ride that Cosy carpet for their fun. Perisher, has thinned a little bit around Mount B. Front and centre valley are okay. Lifts open into Blue Cow, Smiggins. The Guthaga lifts just open for Blue Cow access. Grebo, trails on the upper slopes, probably going to be the best. Not as good down low. Gets a bit heavier as the day goes on. Some nice grooming up around Merritt, so Cruiser may be the pick today. Basin and Carroll's open, as are Sponners and Anton's on Central Spur. Quite a flat, good for the newest girls and the kids. Sunshine, good thing, so enjoy today as a change is on the way midweek.
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2: From the Capital Radio Newsroom, good morning. I'm Tia Priest-Willamott. Data shows more and more Australians are being forced into rental stress, where the cost of putting a roof over their head takes up more than 30% of their salary. A report from housing advocate Everybody's Home shows the national median rent would eat up about 33% of a $130,000 salary. National spokesperson Maya Zizi has told Today state and federal leaders have a part to play in relieving the pressure.
3: Across most of Australia, it's perfectly legal to hand down an unlimited rent increase unless you're in the ACT. The ACT has put some rules around that in the last couple of years. And then the other long-term step that the federal government could take is actually invest in public and community housing. We've got a huge shortfall of them.
2: Experts don't believe the first death of a mammal from H5 bird flu in Australia marks the start of more widespread deaths. It was detected in a long-nosed fur seal found dead in South Australia. South Australia Environment Minister Emily Burke says the state will look at vaccinating its protected species.
4: We are working as closely as we can with the research that's happened around the world. I'll be working with the US, where there has been one trial undertaken.
2: There has been no evidence of any bird flu infection in poultry or agriculture in the country so far. The Coalition is accusing One Nation on being all over the shop when it comes to its migration policy. Leader Pauline Hanson has had to step in to clarify the minor party's net migration target would be about 130,000, contradicting her own MP David Farley, who said the target would be not too different from the Labor government. Shadow Defence Minister James Patterson says it is not the first time Ms Hanson has been forced to clarify policy details.
13: It's very typical of One Nation. They talk a really big game when it comes to issues like migration, but they fall down on the details, and it is yet more evidence of why they're just not fit to govern.
2: And the Iranian president has admitted the country's citizens are facing many problems as a result of economic sanctions amid the ongoing conflict with the United States. In a statement on state television, the leader acknowledged it was in a full-scale economic and military war. Round 25 of the NRL has wrapped up with the Tigers stunning the Roosters 25-24. Coach Benji Marshall delighted for his troops.
14: Without sugarcoating it, we had guys like on train and trial deals, development deals in the back line, playing against a team coming first. It's I'm just proud of the effort, and probably go as far as saying as a club, that's probably one of our best wins.
2: The Hockey Roos have moved into the semi-finals of the Women's Hockey World Cup following a nil-all draw with India. The Kookaburras bowing out of the Men's World Cup following a 4-2 loss to Germany. And Brock Feeney has stolen the Supercars Sprint Cup with a dominant final race at the Ipswich Super 440. And that's the latest news update from the Capital Radio Newsroom. I'm Tia Priest-Willamott.
15: Continuing with XLFM local news, thanks to Red Energy, the 100% Australian energy retailer owned by Snowy Hydro. I'm Caitlin Lewis. The controversial Brumby Cull in Kosciuszko National Park will continue following assurances from the state environment minister that the horses are not suffering. Environment Minister Penny Sharp spoke at budget estimates this week about the Brumby Cull in Kosciuszko, saying 7,000 horses have been killed and 50 have been rehomed. Minister Sharp told estimates she acknowledges the community's distress at the cull, but said it would not be stopping. The next round of culls will begin later this year. Snowy Mountains locals are being encouraged to book a fire safety visit with Fire and Rescue New South Wales. Each year, around 20 people across the state die from fires that could have been prevented. Safety visits can be booked through the website fire.newsouthwales.gov.au. Also making news in the region today, longtime Cooma local Heather Little will be celebrating her 100th birthday next month, and locals are being encouraged to celebrate with her. The co-founder of the Cooma North Preschool will be marking the milestone at the Bowling Club on September 5 from 11:30 a.m. to 2 p.m.
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15: GIO Stadium is transforming into Papa's House tonight to farewell the Raiders' longest-serving player. Debuting in 2011, Josh Papali'i has played his entire career in green and holds club records for most appearances and most tries by a forward. Coach Ricky Stewart says he'd love to keep him around the club even if he isn't playing.
16: Very hard to get that type of experience in people to have around the younger players coming through. It's very hard to get that type of person, and we've got one. We've got one in Josh.
15: And the Raiders have reportedly offered Hudson Young a three-year deal worth $3.3 million with the hopes of locking him down in the capital. If the deal is taken, it would be the biggest in the Green Machine's history, dwarfing the $1 million a year deal that was offered to Jack Whiten. The deal comes amidst reports that the PNG Chiefs are keen to sign Young. That's the latest XLFM local news. If you have a local news lead, go to xlfm.com.au and click local news. I'm Caitlin Lewis.
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17: Transport for New South Wales would like to advise Kosciuszko Road's open to Perisher, Guthaga Road's open to the village, and Alpine Way's open to Threadboat and beyond. On the Snowy Mountains Highway, the road is open, the Link Road to Selwyn Snow Resort is open, Elliott Way is also open, and Coombe to Brown Mountain, the road is open. Keep it here for all the latest winter road updates.
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0: Mostly sunny today, tomorrow up to 20 mils of rain, Wednesday showers and Thursday clearing showers. Coomer dropping to 1 tonight and the top of 19 today. Dunedin a high of 19 today and a ninth low of 1. And Canberra climbing to 19 with a low this evening of 6 degrees.
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0: Hi there, Craig Pritchard attempting to wake you up this morning, and coming up real soon, we'll find out why Meghan and Harry's return isn't too good for the other half of the royal family, and we'll also give you a chance to have a trip of a lifetime. 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

0: Forever Classic, XLFM 96.1, Craig Pritchard with Tony Basil and Mickey. Hey, it would seem that not everybody's happy that Harry and Meg and the kids are coming back to the UK, and it would happen to be the other half of the family. William and Katie don't seem too happy because, he hasn't been doing his stuff whilst, of course, William and Kate have been very busy, and Kate, of course, unfortunately, has been sick. But all the headlines always seem to go to Harry and Meghan, whether it's for the right reasons or wrong reasons. One thing is for sure, when they come back to live in the UK, they'll be splashed all over the papers more so than William and Katie. And I don't think they see that as being a good thing. Maybe they should. Maybe all the attention will be off them for a change. 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
2: 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Totally snowbound with no cars, no queues and no crowds. 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
8: 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On the Snow Mountains Highway, the road is open, the Link Road to Selwyn Snow Resort is open, Elliott Way is also open, and Coombe to Brown Mountain, the road is open. Keep it here for all the latest Winter Road Updates.
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2: It's time to see the big movies on the big screen in digital projection and Dolby surround sound at the Jindabyne Cinema. 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
11: Census night was Tuesday the 11th of August. 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
1: 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Building Snowy 2.0. Australia's biggest battery right here in the Snowy Mountains.
12: This is Budgie Baker. Good start to the day, but it's a little bit milder with those temperatures above zero. The breeze seems to be picking up as well. There was a couple of hours of snowmaking last night to freshen things up where they could. Selwyn, they've now closed their list for the season, but they'll be back bigger and better in 2027. Charlotte Pass lifts today. Cosy triple chair to the top. Those main range views are great, plus the runs back to the village. Also got the Basin Pommer and the Pulpit Tea Bar, and the first timers can ride that Cosy carpet for their fun. Perisher has thinned a little bit round Mount B. Front and centre valley are okay. Lifts open in Blue Cow, Smiggins. The Guthaga lifts just open for Blue Cow access. Grebo trails on the upper slopes. Probably going to be the best. Not as good down low. Gets a bit heavier as the day goes on. Some nice grooming up around Merritt, so Cruiser may be the pick today. Basin and Carroll's open, as are Sponners and Anton's on Central Spur. Friday Flat, good for the newest girls and the kids. Sunshine, good thing, so enjoy today as a change is on the way midweek.
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1: From the Capital Radio Newsroom, good morning. I'm Tia Priest-Willamott. Data shows more and more Australians are being forced into rental stress, where the cost of putting a roof over their head takes up more than 30% of their salary. A report from housing advocate Everybody's Home shows the national median rent would eat up about 33% of a $130,000 salary. National spokesperson Maya Zizi has told Today state and federal leaders have a part to play in relieving the pressure.
2: Across most of Australia, it's perfectly legal to hand down an unlimited rent increase unless you're in the ACT. The ACT has put some rules around that in the last couple of years. And then the other long-term step that the federal government could take is actually invest in public and community housing. We've got a huge shortfall of them.
1: Experts don't believe the first death of a mammal from H5 bird flu in Australia marks the start of more widespread deaths. It was detected in a long-nosed fur seal found dead in South Australia. South Australia Environment Minister Emily Burke says the state will look at vaccinating its protected species.
3: We are working as closely as we can with the research that's happened around the world. I'll be working with the US, where there has been one trial undertaken.
1: There has been no evidence of any bird flu infection in poultry or agriculture in the country so far. The Coalition is accusing One Nation on being all over the shop when it comes to its migration policy. Leader Pauline Hanson has had to step in to clarify the minor party's net migration target would be about 130,000, contradicting her own MP David Farley, who said the target would be not too different from the Labor government. Shadow Defence Minister James Patterson says it is not the first time Ms Hanson has been forced to clarify policy details.
4: It's very typical of One Nation. They talk a really big game when it comes to issues like migration, but they fall down on the details, and it is yet more evidence of why they're just not fit to govern.
1: And the Iranian president has admitted the country's citizens are facing many problems as a result of economic sanctions amid the ongoing conflict with the United States. In a statement on state television, the leader acknowledged it was in a full-scale economic and military war. Round 25 of the NRL has wrapped up, with the Tigers stunning the Roosters 25-24. Coach Benji Marshall delighted for his troops.
5: Without sugarcoating it, we had guys like on train and trial deals, development deals in the back line, playing against a team coming first. It's I'm just proud of the effort, and probably goes far as saying as a club that's probably one of our best wins.
1: The Hockey Roos have moved into the semi-finals of the Women's Hockey World Cup following a nil-all draw with India. The Kookaburras bowing out of the Men's World Cup following a 4-2 loss to Germany. And Brock Feeney has stolen the Supercars Sprint Cup with a dominant final race at the Ipswich Super 440. And that's the latest news update from the Capital Radio Newsroom. I'm Tia Priest-Willamott.
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6: Transport for New South Wales would like to advise Kosciuszko Road's open to Perisher, Guthaga Road's open to the village, and Alpine Way's open to Threadboat and beyond. On the Snowy Mountains Highway, the road is open, the Link Road to Selwyn Snow Resort is open, Elliott Way is also open, and Coombe to Brown Mountain, the road is open. Keep it here for all the latest Winter Road Updates.
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7: Mostly sunny today. Tomorrow, up to 20 mils of rain. Wednesday, showers. And Thursday, clearing showers. Cooma dropping to 1 tonight and a top of 19 today. Jindabyne, a high of 19 and a nice low of 1. And Canberra climbing to 19 today and a low this evening of 6 degrees.
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7: Hi there, Craig Pritchard, waking you up instead of Gazza and Riku aren't feeling too well at the moment. 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

0: 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Duran Duran live in London or Bryan Adams live in Paris. 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It all gets underway, today and for the next few weeks. So listen out for your cue to call and get on that standby list. All thanks to Snowy Monero Carpentry and Construction Group for your spring renovations. 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
8: 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On the Snowy Mountains Highway, the road is open, the Link Road to Selwyn Snow Resort is open, Elliott Way is also open and Cooma to Brown Mountain, the road is open. Keep it here for all the latest winter road updates.
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11: Wagga agents shouted 4,150 cattle, which included 750 cows, which is a slight decline in the cow numbers. Cows were slightly easier, best end of the cows up to 418 cents. Most cows between $4 and 410 cents. So bullocks and cattle to kill are hard to find, but the very better lines making up to 540 cents. Feeder cattle, feeder steers were slightly cheaper, best steers making 545. Feeder heifers also slightly cheaper, making up to 510 cents. Although the star of the show was young cattle, going back to the paddock, restocker cattle, young steers up to 610 cents and young heifers making up to 530 cents for good lines of quality cattle. Recent rains across the riverina are pushing the market along for light end cattle. That's about it.
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0: Driver Classic, XLFM 96.1 with Craig Pritchard. Coming up after 9, it's a 30-minute music marathon, as we do right throughout your workday. Got the B-52s. And Michael Jackson. Ah, yes, it's a great way to kickstart your workday. A 30-minute music marathon on the way just after 9. 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
1: 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Australian energy starts right here in the Snowy Mountains.
13: This is Budgie Baker. Good start to the day, but it's a little bit milder with those temperatures above zero. The breeze seems to be picking up as well. There was a couple of hours of snowmaking last night to freshen things up where they could. Selwyn, they've now closed their list for the season, but they'll be back bigger and better in 2027. Charlotte Pass lifts today. Cosy triple chair to the top. Those main range views are great, plus the runs back to the village. Also got the Basin Pommer and the Pulpit Tea Bar, and the first timers can ride that cosy carpet for their fun. Perisher, has thinned a little bit round Mount B. Front and centre valley are okay. Lifts open into Blue Cow. Smiggins, the Guthaga lifts just open for Blue Cow access. Rebo, trails on the upper slopes. Probably going to be the best. Not as good down low. Gets a bit heavier as the day goes on. Some nice grooming up around Merritt, so Cruiser may be the pick today. Basin and Carroll's open, as are Sponners and Anton's on Central Spur. Quite a flat, good for the newer skiers and the kids. Sunshine, good thing, so enjoy today as a change is on the way midweek.
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14: From the Capital Radio Newsroom, good morning. I'm Tia Priest-Willamott. Authorities are investigating Australia's second suspected case of H5 bird flu in a mammal. A long-nosed fur seal found dead on a beach in South Australia returned a positive test yesterday. Testing is now underway in another long-nosed fur seal, which was found in South Australia's Pages Conservation Park. New allegations of multiple sexual assaults have been made against five suspended Sydney Swans players. Victoria's Sexual Crime Squad has been investigating reports of an alleged assault at a Melbourne hotel last week, but no charges have been laid yet. A woman claims she was the victim of multiple sexual assaults. Two other women claimed they were subjected to unagreed sexual conduct last week. The Office of the Children's Guardian has handed down 100 fines as part of a New South Wales statewide enforcement blitz. Operation Sentinel targets organisations failing to meet child protection laws, with unverified working with children checks making up the majority of breaches. Authorities warn they will continue taking strict action against any organisation ignoring its safety duties. Financial experts are warning Australians to be on alert for the latest security scams this Scam Awareness Week. Data shows goods and services scams remain the most common experienced by customers, followed by impersonation and investment scams. ANZ scams lead Ben Verhoff says there's no shame in being a scam victim.
15: If you believe you are a victim or have been a victim, come forward and speak to someone, speak to a loved one, speak with a bank and make it known, speak with law enforcement and report it. There is no shame. It's very common and we are here to assist.
14: And Australia Post is targeting forklift and truck drivers as it launches a national recruitment drive in the lead up to its peak Christmas delivery period. About 3,500 seasonal jobs are on offer from early next month. Parcel sorters are also in demand to assist with processing. The Titans gave the Sharks a scare in round 25, leading at halftime before falling to an 8-point loss. Coach Josh Hannay says young gun Bodie Sharpley continues to impress.
16: If you look at him, he's not the modern day giant sort of middle forward. He's just tough. Got leg speed that plays well in the modern game, and he's smart to go with that toughness. So he's only going to get better, and only bad luck will prevent him from having a long career.
14: In cricket, Australia put their Darwin Demons to bed with an innings win over Bangladesh in the second test. Mitchell Starc best on ground with 10 wickets. Lando Norris has made it back-to-back Formula One wins, taking the Dutch Grand Prix. Oscar Piastri finished in sixth position. And in the English Premier League, Brighton beat Aston Villa 4-0, while Liverpool scored late to draw 2-2 in Newcastle. And that's the latest news update from the Capital Radio Newsroom. I'm Tia Priest-Willamott.
17: Continuing with XLFM local news, thanks to Red Energy, the 100% Australian energy retailer owned by Snowy Hydro. I'm James Wybrow. The Snowy Monaro community is being urged to prepare for a wild and windy storm season as El Nino increases the chances of volatile weather. Next month will mark the beginning of the high-risk weather season when the amount of storms, strong winds and heavy rain typically increases. Minister for Emergency Services Jihad Dibbs says residents should be taking practical steps now to protect their homes and families. Snowy Monaro Regional Council is reminding locals that funding is available to support regional events. It's all through the state government's Regional Events Fund, which looks to support events that have the potential to act as a flagship tourism event for the region. The fund is open until December 31st. New public schools have opened in Queanbeyan, with the member for Monaro saying the Snowies aren't far away from their own. The facilities come as the New South Wales state government delivers more fee-free education options. Steve Wan says more are on the way for his electorate.
18: There's another of these public preschools which will be in Jindabyne Public School. That's under construction at the moment.
17: And the Cooma Rural Fire Brigade assisted a landowner with an agricultural burn on Saturday. The burn at 10 a.m. sent smoke across town.
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17: The Brisbane Broncos have gatecrashed Canberra's biggest party, defeating the Raiders 34-30 at Papa's House. Up by 14 with 15 minutes to go, the Raiders allow the Broncos to run in three unanswered tries to end a fairy tale finish at home for Josh Papali'i. Coach Ricky Stewart says despite the result, it was great to see the community get around one of their own.
19: It's easy for us as a footy team, coaches, staff. The club have done a wonderful job. It just replicates how good this club is in regards to looking after their own. But the Canberra community getting behind them the way that he did there, they did tonight, was the reason why you love being involved with the club.
17: Papali'i will run out for his final game against the Cowboys on September 5th. That's the latest XLFM local news. If you have a local news lead, go to xlfm.com.au and click local news. I'm James Wybrow.
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20: Transport for New South Wales would like to advise Kosciuszko Road's open to Perisher, Guthaga Road's open to the village and Alpine Way's open to Threadboat and beyond. On the Snowy Mountains Highway, the road is open, the Link Road to Selwyn Snow Resort is open, Elliott Way is also open and Coombe to Brown Mountain, the road is open. Keep it here for all the latest winter road updates.
4: XLFM Snowy Mountains weather.
21: Mostly sunny today, up to 20 mils of rain tomorrow. Showers about on Wednesday and Thursday, clearing showers. Coomer dropping to 1 tonight and a top of 19 today. Jindabyne a high of 19 and a night's low of 1. Canberra climbing to 19 today and a low this evening of 6 degrees.
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Craig Pritchard with a 30-minute music marathon. Coming up soon, Bryan Adams. Will you choose him or Duran Duran if you get the chance to get on the standby list for our next superstar experience? We'll play him shortly. And right now, Johnny Hates Jazz.

Duran Duran in London or Bryan Adams in Paris. Tough choice, but this bit is easy. Just keep it on XLFM to win. Your next chance is coming up soon.

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12: 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Totally snowbound with no cars, no queues and no crowds. 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
14: 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On the Snow Mountains Highway, the road is open, the Link Road to Selwyn Snow Resort is open, Elliott Way is also open, and Coombe to Brown Mountain, the road is open. Keep it here for all the latest Winter Road updates.

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0: 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Craig Pritchard with a 30-minute music marathon coming up with Brad just after 10 o'clock, including the Pretenders and the Hooters. 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
1: 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Building Snowy 2.0. Australia's biggest battery right here in the Snowy Mountains.
11: This is Budgie Baker. Pretty good day ahead with milder temperatures and a fairly cool wind. Some nice grooming overnight, and that'll help the snow cover for all the skiers and boarders today. So they've now closed their lifts for the season. They'll be back bigger and better in 2027. Charlotte Pass, lifts open today. Cozzy triple chair all the way to the top. Main range views are looking good, as are the runs back to the village. Basin Palmer, pulpit T-bar spinning as well. And those first timers just loving the cozzy carpet. Perisher, cover has thinned a little bit over on Mount P. Front and centre valley is still okay though. All lifts open in Blue Cow, some in Spiggins, and the Guthaga lifts are just for access only. Threadbow, the trails on the upper slopes are going to be the best. Cruiser may be the pick up on Merritts today. Basin and Carrolls are open, as are Sponners and Antons on Central Spur, and Frilo Flat though is good for the newer skiers and the kids. Sunshine, good thing, so enjoy today as the change is on the way midweek.
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